Well, fall is officially here, y'all. You can already see the changing. Northern parts of the state starting to see the fall colors pop. And well, now your camera roll is about to be full of trees.

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All right, so Dolly Parton is about to help wake all of us up. Literally, her brand new coffee is going nationwide, and the name of it, Pure Perfection. I'll explain next.

0: What up? It's Ritter. Hey, if you've ever wanted your morning coffee with a little side of Dolly Parton, well, your chances about here. She's rolling out her official coffee brand next Tuesday, Cup of Ambition.
1: But I thought the Cup of Ambition would be a fantastic name for a coffee brand. And I've been working towards this for over 40 years. And I think you won't be able to find a better cup of coffee out there. And shoot, who couldn't use some more ambition?
0: Oh, Dolly, what a treasure. I mean, if Dolly can't get you out of bed, your alarm never stood a chance.

0: 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Hurricane season. Been kind of quiet, right?
1: Hi.

0: 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We are very active, vital, important parts of our communities.
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0: billions of dollars in property tax increases.
1: A hike in property taxes.
2: Property taxes statewide saw the largest increase in more than three decades.
0: That's Democrat David Crowley's plan. Crowley and the Democrats seem more interested in raising taxes to fund fraud than fight fraud. Crowley raised property taxes in Milwaukee County.
3: Crowley recommends increasing the property tax levy.
0: David Crowley even wants to expand the fraud-ridden state Medicaid program.
4: Are you in favor of expanding Medicaid?
5: Oh, absolutely.
0: The David Crowley plan. Higher property taxes, more Medicaid fraud. America's PAC, paid for and is responsible for the content of this advertising, not authorized by any candidate or candidate's agent or committee.
6: Tonight brings variable cloudiness, lows near 50, and northeast winds around 10. Skies stay partly cloudy tomorrow with highs climbing into the upper 60s and east winds at 10 miles per hour. Clouds thicken tomorrow night as lows settle into the mid-50s. Friday looks partly sunny with temperatures again reaching the upper 60s. Saturday brings considerable cloud cover with highs near 66. And Sunday stays mainly cloudy with temperatures back in the mid-60s.
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next thing you know, you try to be nice and some guy's getting too close, trying to pick you up, trying to get you to run. And I'm sure one of your friends is about to come over here, 'cause she's supposed to save you from random guys that talk too much.

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Yep, your ears aren't deceiving you. We are playing more music. A whole lot more.

I feel about the record that we're setting this summer with the Atlanta hurricane season. Well, here we are, late September. Not a single hurricane has formed. And this is the only time it's ever happened since records began. Which, I don't know if you're like me, but it's kind of like the whole pitchers throwing a no-hitter thing. You just don't talk about it. So the fact that I said that, I hope I didn't like jinx anything to the south. But yeah, we've definitely heard way more about fires than we have about hurricanes this year.

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How you doing? It's Ritter hanging with you. Oh, you can definitely feel fall here with the cool mornings, the comfortable afternoons, depending upon where you are, maybe a little touch of frost in the morning. But it's the magical point of year where you need both sunglasses and a hoodie, and I love it.

What is Miranda Lambert up to, y'all? It's Ritter. If you've seen her socials lately, there's, I think, a teaser for a new song. And it's going to include another really big country star. We'll tell you more coming up.

0: All right, I think I know who this is that Miranda Lambert's going to be working with on her new song she just teased on her socials, dropping this little video. And two boots come walking in, snakeskin boots. Well, the new song is called Snakeskin Boots. But because it's two boots, I'm thinking this is a duet with Ella Langley. They've been talking about writing together, doing things together, and this might be a big one. We just got to wait for the actual song to come out, not just the teaser. Give it to us, Miranda.
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6: Tonight brings variable cloudiness, lows near 50, and northeast winds around 10.

skies stay partly cloudy tomorrow with highs climbing into the upper 60s and east winds at 10 miles per hour. Clouds thicken tomorrow night as lows settle into the mid-50s. Friday looks partly sunny with temperatures again reaching the upper 60s. Saturday brings considerable cloud cover with highs near 66. And Sunday stays mainly cloudy with temperatures back in the mid-60s. 95.9 and 99.

shortened week. This is going to be crazy. Potential to have two victory days. We had a victory Monday from the Packers winning over the weekend. Now Packers playing tomorrow and potentially a victory Friday. That sounds nice, doesn't it?

95.9 WBKY Stoughton, Janesville, and 99.5 Madison. You're in Bucky Country.

All right, how you feeling about fall? It's Ritter. I know I've been talking a lot about it, but today's kind of officially the first day. I'll explain coming up.

Yeah, if you've been feeling the fall vibes, it's, well, just nature and your body telling you it's here. Yeah, it's Ritter. Today is officially the fall equinox, meaning this is the day where day and night are almost the exact same length, which we know what that means. Then as we go forward, that daytime portion gets smaller and the nighttime portion gets bigger, and winter's coming, y'all. So grab yourself a hoodie, pumpkin spice, something, and, well, just hunker down.

lucky country, if we could reach through your radio and hand you an ice cream cone, we would. But we haven't figured out how to do that without getting everything sticky. We can, however, play way more music.

0: right, so when you take down the longest running number one song of all time, Mariah Carey's All I Want for Christmas, yeah, our girl Ella Langley did it. She broke the record, and how's she feel about it?
1: I'm genuinely trying to find the words to help explain what's going on in my brain today. I just don't even know what to say at this point. I mean, I'm running out of, like, hyperboles to describe how I feel, so I will just let my dog in the background show you his excitement. I don't know how else to say it. Just thank you so much.
0: And by the way, she did go out and celebrate with friends. Celebrate with.
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6: Tonight looks mostly clear, with lows near 52 and northeast winds around 10. Tomorrow turns partly cloudy, climbing into the upper 60s. Then clouds thicken tomorrow night with lows in the mid-50s. Friday brings a mix of clouds and sunshine, temps holding in the upper 60s. Saturday's grayer, limited sunshine, highs near 66, lows in the low 50s. Sunday's cloudy with a touch of sun, highs similar in the mid-60s.
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Hey, I saw that eye roll. 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
3: Tonight looks mostly clear, with lows near 52 and northeast winds around 10. Tomorrow turns partly cloudy, climbing into the upper 60s. Then clouds thicken tomorrow night with lows in the mid-50s. Friday brings a mix of clouds and sunshine, temps holding in the upper 60s. Saturday's grayer, limited sunshine, highs near 66, lows in the low 50s. Sunday's cloudy with a touch of sun, highs similar in the mid-60s.
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5: Tonight looks mostly clear, with lows near 52 and northeast winds around 10. Tomorrow turns partly cloudy, climbing into the upper 60s. Then clouds thicken tomorrow night with lows in the mid-50s. Friday brings a mix of clouds and sunshine, temps holding in the upper 60s. Saturday's grayer, limited sunshine, highs near 66, lows in the low 50s. Sunday's cloudy with a touch of sun, highs similar in the mid-60s.

He's a ranch hand in a pinch, man. 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'Cause she's a gold digger with a quick trigger. 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
2: In Major League Baseball, the Braves walked it off 3-2 in 10 innings against the Reds as Chris Sale reached 200 strikeouts for the season. The Marlins beat the Cubs 3-2, stopping Chicago from clinching a playoff spot, while the Mets outscored the Rangers 7-2. Right now, the Astros and the Mariners are tied at 4 apiece in Seattle. It's atop of the 7th inning. In L.A., the Padres lead the Dodgers 4-1, bottom of the 6th inning, while the Diamondbacks are still alive after defeating the Rockies 5-3. Brewers took down the Phillies 4-1 for a franchise record 99th win. And the Red Sox topped the Guardians 1-0, while the Royals held on 5-4 against the White Sox. So Cleveland has a one-game lead on Chicago for the AL Central. In the NFL, Bears head coach Ben Johnson says he doesn't know who's going to start at quarterback on Monday night against the Eagles, but Case Keenum took first-team reps.
3: Early morning brings clouds at times, lows near 52, northeast winds around 10. Today stays partly cloudy, with highs in the upper 60s. Overnight, skies turn cloudy with some breaks, lows in the mid-50s. Tomorrow, clouds increase, temps again in the upper 60s. Saturday looks partly cloudy, highs near 67. Sunday turns mainly cloudy, highs in the upper 60s, lows in the low 50s.
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1: Week 3 of the NFL kicks off with Thursday night football as the Green Bay Packers will be hosting the Atlanta Falcons. It all starts at 8:15 p.m. Eastern time. Michael Penix Jr. back in action for Atlanta, and quarterback Tua Tagovailoa will be the backup. In baseball on Wednesday, the Padres had a 5-1 win over the Dodgers in L.A., while the Marlins beat the Cubs 3-2, and the Brewers with a franchise record 99 wins after taking down the Phillies 4-1. So San Diego has moved into the top wildcard spot in the National League. The Yankees roll past the Rays 9-2. Ben Bryce hit two homers in the win, bringing his total to 41 on the season. The Braves walked it off against the Reds 3-2 in 10 innings as Chris Sale reached 200 strikeouts for the season. The Mets outscored the Rangers 7-2, and the Mariners walked it off against the Astros 6-5 in 10 innings.
2: Early morning brings clouds at times, lows near 52, northeast winds around 10. Today stays partly cloudy, with highs in the upper 60s. Overnight, skies turn cloudy with some breaks, lows in the mid-50s. Tomorrow, clouds increase, temps again in the upper 60s. Saturday looks partly cloudy, highs near 67. Sunday turns mainly cloudy, highs in the upper 60s, lows in the low 50s.

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2: Week 3 of the NFL kicks off with Thursday night football as the Green Bay Packers will be hosting the Atlanta Falcons. It all starts at 8:15 p.m. Eastern time. Michael Penix Jr. back in action for Atlanta, and quarterback Tua Tagovailoa will be the backup. In baseball on Wednesday, the Padres had a 5-1 win over the Dodgers in L.A., while the Marlins beat the Cubs 3-2, and the Brewers with a franchise record 99 wins after taking down the Phillies 4-1. So San Diego has moved into the top wildcard spot in the National League. The Yankees roll past the Rays 9-2. Ben Bryce hit two homers in the win, bringing his total to 41 on the season. The Braves walked it off against the Reds 3-2 in 10 innings as Chris Sale reached 200 strikeouts for the season. The Mets outscored the Rangers 7-2, and the Mariners walked it off against the Astros 6-5 in 10 innings.
3: Early morning brings clouds at times, lows near 52, northeast winds around 10. Today stays partly cloudy, with highs in the upper 60s. Overnight, skies turn cloudy with some breaks, lows in the mid-50s. Tomorrow, clouds increase, temps again in the upper 60s. Saturday looks partly cloudy, highs near 67. Sunday turns mainly cloudy, highs in the upper 60s, lows in the low 50s.

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Yep, your ears aren't deceiving you. 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
2: Week 3 of the NFL kicks off with Thursday night football as the Green Bay Packers will be hosting the Atlanta Falcons. It all starts at 8:15 p.m. Eastern time. Michael Penix Jr. back in action for Atlanta, and quarterback Tua Tagovailoa will be the backup. In baseball on Wednesday, the Padres had a 5-1 win over the Dodgers in L.A., while the Marlins beat the Cubs 3-2, and the Brewers with a franchise record 99 wins after taking down the Phillies 4-1. So San Diego has moved into the top wildcard spot in the National League. The Yankees roll past the Rays 9-2. Ben Rice hit 2 homers in the win, bringing his total to 41 on the season. The Braves walked it off against the Reds 3-2 in 10 innings as Chris Sale reached 200 strikeouts for the season. The Mets outscored the Rangers 7-2, and the Mariners walked it off against the Astros 6-5 in 10 innings.
3: Early morning brings clouds at times, lows near 52, northeast winds around 10. Today stays partly cloudy, with highs in the upper 60s. Overnight, skies turn cloudy with some breaks, lows in the mid-50s. Tomorrow, clouds increase, temps again in the upper 60s. Saturday looks partly cloudy, highs near 67. Sunday turns mainly cloudy, highs in the upper 60s, lows in the low 50s.

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2: Week 3 of the NFL kicks off with Thursday night football as the Green Bay Packers will be hosting the Atlanta Falcons. It all starts at 8:15 p.m. Eastern time. Michael Penix Jr. back in action for Atlanta, and quarterback Tua Tagovailoa will be the backup. In baseball on Wednesday, the Padres had a 5-1 win over the Dodgers in L.A., while the Marlins beat the Cubs 3-2, and the Brewers with a franchise record 99 wins after taking down the Phillies 4-1. So San Diego has moved into the top wildcard spot in the National League. The Yankees roll past the Rays 9-2. Ben Bryce hit two homers in the win, bringing his total to 41 on the season. The Braves walked it off against the Reds 3-2 in 10 innings as Chris Sale reached 200 strikeouts for the season. The Mets outscored the Rangers 7-2, and the Mariners walked it off against the Astros 6-5 in 10 innings.
3: Early morning brings clouds at times, lows near 52, northeast winds around 10. Today stays partly cloudy, with highs in the upper 60s. Overnight, skies turn cloudy with some breaks, lows in the mid-50s. Tomorrow, clouds increase, temps again in the upper 60s. Saturday looks partly cloudy, highs near 67. Sunday turns mainly cloudy, highs in the upper 60s, lows in the low 50s.

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0: Hey, it's Reed and Chelsea. Chelsea, the Brewers clinched a first-round bye for the postseason.
1: That's great, right?
0: It's just knocking them, setting them up and knocking them down here. You know, you want to try to at least get in the playoffs, done a long time ago. You want to try and win the division, done.
1: Yeah.
0: You start thinking, well, first-round bye, done.
1: I know. October 3rd is the kickoff for the postseason for the Brewers, and there's nothing better than October baseball.
0: Oh, wow.
1: Look at me.
0: More than NFL playoffs? But I will say this. Yeah, I go from listening to the Brewers, casually keep a track to every pitch.
1: Yes.
0: Whether it's listening or watching depends on when the game is and what I'm doing, but it's every pitch.
1: Yeah.
0: It is so fun. It is an absolute blast. And let's face it, NLCS minimum, like to see them in the World Series.
1: Oh, my
0: gosh. Don't know that they can win it all, but I have to say, you're going to be disappointed if they don't at least get to the championship series.
1: Yeah.
0: And that's a compliment to them.
1: Mm-hmm.
0: But baseball is a funny thing. You know, it's not that many. I mean, you start playing these series and different things can happen. So we'll see. But hopefully a nice long postseason run for the crew.

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0: That's Chels. I'm Reed. Let's do a few of these, Chels. BuzzFeed's got some funny, unfiltered comments kids said to adults.
1: Oh, I love these.
0: We'll do these top three.
1: Oh.
0: Six-year-old told the bride, "Your dress is nice. Mine is better, though."
1: Oh, yep.
0: That's a six-year-old. Father reminded his daughter, "You know, you're going to be old someday." And she said, "Yeah, but not today." That's good. And my favorite one, an adult said, "Oh, I'm getting old." And the five-year-old niece said, "I can see that." Kids say the darndest things. And
1: they do.
0: What you love, though, is you know where you stand.
1: Yeah.
0: With adults, it's like, what are the ulterior motives? You know where they're coming from? They're trying to be nice. Especially our daughter. If she says something nice to you, she means it. Yeah. If she says something mean to you, she means it. She's not trying to placate to anybody. And I appreciate that about her.
1: Mm.

0: Reed and Chelsea with you. I had this dream last night, and I was back in like high school or college. We were going to go to a foreign country, not a safe foreign country, not safe. And so I know what the country was, but I'm not going to say it.
1: Yeah.
0: Now I was late. I slept too long.
1: It's hard to believe.
0: And I had to do all my packing. And I was like, there's no way I'm going to make this flight. No chance. If you're just joining us 10 seconds, this is a dream. This is not real.
1: Okay.
0: And I'm kind of happy. I'm like, I'm not going to make this and I don't really want to go.
1: Oh.
0: But I was sad because I wasn't going to see you and the kids for like a month or two.
1: You had to go on this thing by myself.
0: Yes. Now it's very weird because again, I was in high school or college. So why were there kids?
1: We don't know. But it doesn't have to. It doesn't make sense.
0: It does not. And you wake up sometimes and you go, I know why I dreamt that. And then other times you go, what was that? I mean, where?
1: I actually had that. What was that thing? Ironically, also last night.
0: Did you? Yes. I mean, I didn't eat anything before bed.
1: Well,
0: you know,
1: you know what I did? I took some nighttime sinus stuff.
0: Yeah.
1: That's what I did. So I was like,
0: knocked Chelsea right out of the butt. But yeah, it should make you happy. I was sad. I wasn't like, great, I get to get out of here. Now, again, it was a dangerous country. So that was also my feelings.
1: So if it would have been a beach, it would have been totally different.
0: I can't say either way.
1: Okay.
0: I don't know.

0: Country music news. I'm Reed. That is Chels.
1: Reed, we have Lainey Wilson offering some comments on what married life has been since May. They got married in May.
0: To Duck. Duck yeah. Hodges.
1: Isn't that funny?
0: Duck. Great name.
1: She said, quote, "It's been absolutely incredible. It just feels good. It feels like we're turning the page into a beautiful chapter. I mean, he's just the best thing that's ever happened to me. I'm telling you, he's a good man," end quote. I think that's so cute. Be interesting to see, you know, if they start a family and when they start a family and, you know, if that is a path they want to go down. It's just exciting. I love Lainey Wilson.
0: Let me just say.
1: Uh-oh.
0: The flip side.
1: Uh-huh.
0: Lainey, how's the first 9 months been?
2: Yeah.
0: All right. You know, he's kind of got some habits that, I didn't pick up on when we were engaged. But Now it's like, boy, you know. What is she going to say?
1: It was a very positive answer.
0: Yeah. Like if you asked Chels, how's the last 7 years been?
1: Let's flip the script on you. How has married life been for the last, let's just say 9 months.
0: Hold on. I have notes on this. It has been wonderful. She is the love of my life.
1: Mm. Is that how I was supposed to say it? Oh, okay.
0: Well, you texted that to me before the show to say, make sure you're ready for that.
1: I did not. Come on now.
0: I'm sure they're happily married.
1: They are, Reed.
0: You're 9 months in. You know, 9 years.
1: It is always interesting when you meet those older couples that are like, yeah, we've been married for 50 years. And it's like, whoa.
0: Wow. And like, how long have you been married? 7. And they're like, mm-hmm. mm-hmm. Like, but then you say we got 2 and a 5-year-old. They go, oh, you're in the thick of it.
1: Yeah.
0: So people always will judge where you're at based off of just more context.
1: Sure.
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4: Look for partly cloudy skies today with temperatures climbing into the upper 60s. Tonight stays comfortable with lows near 56. Tomorrow brings more clouds than sun and highs again reaching the upper 60s, then partly cloudy skies overnight with lows dipping into the upper 40s. Saturday looks variably cloudy with temperatures holding steady in the upper 60s. Sunday rounds things out with mostly cloudy skies and highs back around 67.

0: Reed and Chelsea with you. I don't want to give the name of the amusement park because it is negative news, but attorneys say they represent more than 100 riders who allegedly suffered brain injuries after riding this certain coaster.
1: What?
0: This is not in the Midwest.
1: Okay.
0: But three lawsuits were filed. CNN could not independently verify the newly reported riders' claims. But the roller coaster does remain closed, and the company who operates it has declined comment on pending litigation and has previously defended the ride's safety in court. And there are these rides that you go on, and you're like, well, I feel a little jostled. I mean, my brain feels like it's kind of rattled around little much. And they just, the more thrill-seeking, people want bigger, better, faster, taller,
1: crazier.
0: And at some point, it's like, well, the human body is going to get damaged. You know, that is going to happen. Now, some people's bodies are much more up for certain amounts of shaking and everything than other people's are. And when you see those signs, you know, and it's like, here's all the people that shouldn't ride. And it's kind of self-reported unless they have to weigh you.
1: Sure.
0: But that's all there for legal reasons. You know, I think that's there.

95.9 WBKY Stoughton, Janesville, and 99.5 Madison. You're in Bucky Country.

0: Hey, it's Reed and Chelsea Magnum. Reed, I do not want to jinx the situation, but I think the sinus has passed.
1: This is the best. If you get one, some years you won't get one, but typically it's a September, week. October, or it's in March, April, and it's a week, and your voice is gone.
0: Yeah.
1: We go from scratchy, Kermit the Frog, completely disappeared, back to Kermit, and then you're good. But that's a week process.
0: Yeah, I mean, I don't know if the credit is, you know, it was cooler in the beginning of the week, and now it's
1: I think the
0: not.
1: Credit is I took care of you. I nursed
0: what,
1: you back to
0: you
1: health.
0: What did you do? I did take medicine very frequently this time. Sometimes I'm just like, you know, it'll be fine. I'll just sleep it off or whatever. And it doesn't end up going well. But we have a station event this evening where Reed and I are the MCs. So I am happy to say that I think this is past, Reed.
1: Yeah, I think you sometimes go, no, it's not a sinus infection. It'll go. And then you accept it, it's too late.
0: Yep.
1: And then you're stuck. And then once that stuff gets that way, it can't get out. You know, Chelsea's taught me when that congestion then sits and almost hardens.
0: In your chest.
1: There's nothing you can do. There's no medicine.
0: Very
1: there's
0: just, hard to get it
1: yeah,
0: out.
1: Yeah, all you got to do is just wait.
0: Yep.
1: So for me, I'm happy for you and I'm happy you can help me out with the emceeing.
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Welcome to Bucky Country, where we play more music. 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

0: Braden Chelsea along with you. All right, we do have Packer football tonight. It's a little Thursday night football action here.
1: Wild.
0: Al Michaels will be on the Amazon Prime
1: goodness.
0: Call. Chelsea is a big Al Michaels fan. I think it's a little there early for the sweater vests, but Chelsea always enjoys those.
1: Mm-hmm.
0: I have to say that I've looked forward to this game this week. It's been a good week. It hasn't been an overly long week, but it's kind of nice. But at the same time, I do enjoy Sunday football.
1: Yeah.
0: And it kind of creates a little bit of an interesting scenario just with the Thursday night, how late you're going to be able to stay up.
1: It's true.
0: This and that.
1: Tired Friday.
0: Yeah. Packers are 5.5-point favorites.
1: Okay.
0: On an over-under of 42.5. This is the first game at Lambeau, too, by the way.
1: And you know what this means with no Packer game on Sunday.
0: We're going to do something fun.
1: The pumpkin patches are going to be very busy.
0: It does help the different outdoor fall
1: yes
0: opportunities. That's a good point.

0: Reed and Chelsea along with you. All right, so it looks like we're going to have daylight savings time here unless they change the federal law.
1: And I don't see how that's happening.
0: You've got some 19 states that have enacted permanent daylight savings measures.
1: Yeah.
0: But they cannot take effect without federal permission. So federal law allows states to choose permanent standard time, but not permanent daylight savings time. So you can have the bad option all you want, but you cannot have the good option.
1: That's funny.
0: And some state measures also depend on neighboring states. You know, it's like, well, they're not doing it, so we can't. And it's amazing.
1: Yeah.
0: The Sunshine Protection Act remains stalled, according to the report. What a great name.
1: That is.
0: Don't they
1: really
0: name these, some of these things great? The Sunshine Protection Act? Who wouldn't want to vote for the Sunshine Protection Act? Clocks are still scheduled to fall back November 1st, making my birthday shorter in terms of light. Right?
1: Fall back.
0: Yeah, it's going to be.
1: You gain an hour.
0: So I get an extra hour, but less daylight.
1: Probably.
0: What would you rather have?
1: I don't know.
0: In the hierarchy of our birthdays at our house, I would say it goes Grant 1 because he is demanding.
1: Oh, Brielle about
0: 2,
1: his birthday?
0: Yeah, Brielle 2 because she'd go with the flow. She just, but she's, you know, Chelsea 3 and 4 and I'm 5. That's how I view this.
1: Why am I 3, 4?
0: You do a birthday month.
1: Sure.
0: August 23rd. So starting August 1, I'm November 1st. We're coming off Halloween. The kids are already, you know,
1: we're thinking about Turkey Tom.
0: Yeah, everybody's.
1: We're not thinking about Reed.
0: November 1, it's like, oh yeah, it's Dad's birthday.
1: I didn't get a birthday card this year.
0: And then we get a chocolate cake that I'm not that much of a fan of. Hey, if your mom's listening, that ice cream cake you made for the 4th of July.
1: Yes.
0: Now, I would take one of those for my birthday.
1: There you go.
0: And then the rest of you can get that chocolate cake deal. That's fine. It's fine.

0: Reed and Chelsea Magnum with you. All right, so are younger people drinking? We talk about it. Tough to know. Some say no. Some say it's normal. Mm-hmm. Let's talk about older adults.
1: All right.
0: A study of more than 114,000 older adults finds drinking decline nationally. Excuse me. 114,000 adults.
1: Yeah.
0: Not older yet. Find drinking decline nationally between 2022, 2024. Younger adults leading the pullback. Among adults, though, 50 to 64, heavy drinking increased 36% from 2018 and 2024. That's over a six-year window. 36%. Oh. What's going on here? Researchers suggest health awareness, finances, and changing social norms may help explain the generational divide.
1: Okay.
0: I think you wonder if post-COVID some of these older people are like, we're going to die anyway.
1: Mm.
0: So pass another round out.
1: Okay.
0: Maybe that's right. Maybe that's wrong. Who knows?
1: Right.
0: But, yeah, I don't know. I just, in moderation, you know. And I know I have friends that they don't drink at all. That's great.
1: Yep.
0: I have friends that maybe drink a little too much. You know, watch yourself.
1: Oh.
0: Just moderation, though, is where I try to sit as much as I can.

0: Reading Chelsea with you. Always crazy story, Chelsea. A woman says she went to the emergency room because she had severe cramps her time of the month.
1: Okay.
0: And then she learned she was 35 weeks pregnant. Yeah.
1: Mm-hmm.
0: So she says an ambulance transferred her because the first hospital lacked a neonatal intensive care unit.
1: Wow.
0: And she says she delivered a baby boy without medication shortly afterward, having noticed no obvious pregnancy bump beforehand. And that can happen.
1: Wow.
0: I mean, you go in for cramps, you come out with a baby boy.

0: I don't really know what to say about that.
1: See,
0: when I was pregnant both times, I felt it immediately.
2: Anytime you tell a mom a story like this, and you'll hear these once in a while, they always go, yeah, that's, you know.
0: But everybody's different, though.
2: But every time moms don't go, yeah, I can see how that happened. Every time they go, well, that's just.
0: It's like, you know, I was only throwing up for the first 15 weeks of it.
2: It'd be tough. Times. It would be tough just because I think you'd go, my gosh, what have I eaten, drank? What have I, how have I lived my life in the last?
0: Oh,
2: you maybe
0: yeah.
2: don't even live a crazy life, but you just start thinking.
0: Yeah.
2: Because when you are pregnant.
0: You eat differently.
2: You're very just aware of it.
0: Yep.
2: But and that's like, oh my gosh, you never.
0: I mean, you never had like a insane craving. Like I have to have a cheeseburger right now or like.
2: I just.
0: You will never understand that, Reed. It's like, I will drive 100 miles to get a cheeseburger.
2: No. You'll have me drive 100 miles.
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2: Look for partly cloudy skies today with temperatures climbing into the upper 60s. Tonight stays comfortable with lows near 56. Tomorrow brings more clouds than sun and highs again reaching the upper 60s. Then partly cloudy skies overnight with lows dipping into the upper 40s. Saturday looks variably cloudy with temperatures holding steady in the upper 60s. Sunday rounds things out with mostly cloudy skies and highs back around 67.
3: 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We never run out.

0: Hey, it's Chelsea. He's Reed. Reed, this is from the UK. So we have an employee named Chloe who said her manager denied her request for Christmas time off around Christmas, giving reportedly priority to coworkers with young children. So then this obviously had some online debate about...
1: Seems like an HR issue.
0: Should priority be given to employees that have kids when their school breaks, et cetera, et cetera. Your opinion, Reed.
1: So, as a guy who lived most of his life without kids and now has had kids for 5 years.
0: Yes.
1: I would say that it's so easy to make both sides of the argument.
0: Yep.
1: And this is where you'll see coworkers who don't have kids that'll say, hey, I'll work that shift so you can have off with the kids.
0: Right.
1: But let's say that coworker doesn't have kids. Their mother is ill. This may be her last Christmas. Why the heck can't she go spend Christmas with her mom? Now, I'll say this too, though. People get very caught up in the day of. And on my mom's side, we're having Christmas January 20-something probably.
0: Right.
1: You know, on my dad's side, we'll have it probably a few days before Christmas this year. None of this is officially set in stone yet.
0: Yep.
1: But October 1st is coming, so I assume we're going to start getting asked things.
0: Well, I think, you know, people put in their requests. Sometimes, you know, companies do it on first-come, first-served basis. Sometimes it's, like, rotational.
1: Which I don't know if that's fair to do first-come, first-serve. It's like, I would like Christmas Day off on 2029, 2030, 2031.
0: Mm-hmm.
1: It should be, you would think, if you have it this year, you don't have... Exactly.
0: Yeah.
1: But I don't think it's fair if you don't have kids that you automatically don't get that.
0: I agree.
1: I will also say it's nice when people without kids, if it doesn't, if it's no difference to them.
0: Right.
1: But sometimes it is.
0: Mm-hmm.

95.9 WBKY Stoughton, Janesville, and 99.5 Madison. You're in Bucky Country.

0: There's Chelsea. I'm Reed. All right, we got this. I got this credit card notification yesterday, and it was like a $13 thing for something. I was like, what is that? And you're like, I don't know what that is. So Chelsea's going to call the company and go through hoops, and I just logged on, and I found it in 5 seconds. So I was like, how'd you do that? And I was like, here, here. And then you did, yep, search button.
1: I am old school where I'm just like, I get our phone bill, like our phone bill, and I'm like, why is it so high this month? And then I don't like try to problem solve it. I just get on the phone and I'm like, hey, can you tell me what's up here?
0: And they're like, how old are you? Like,
1: I think I'm old school that way.
0: Well, I don't want to talk to customer service. They don't want me to call. I don't want to call. So if I can figure out any way to not.
1: The best thing when you call customer service and it's like, we have over a 30-minute wait, and you're thinking, are you kidding me? And then it goes, if you press 1, we'll save your spot in line and we'll give you a call back. And it's like, yes. So then it's so beautiful.
0: Or you could just go online and
1: solve it yourself. Yeah.
0: Coming up, we got a couple rate hikes here. You may have these services. We want to give you the heads up because if you're not paying attention to your bill.
1: Yes.
0: I want you to be aware and see if you want to make any decisions.
1: Okay.

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1: Yeah.
0: I gotta say, not a lot of Disney Plus consumption going on between Grant and me.
1: Okay.
0: Is Brielle... I mean, that was a can't-miss over the summer. Had to have...
1: Right.
0: We watched a bunch of Star Wars stuff. I know Brielle enjoyed it.
1: I watched all of those seasons of The Kardashians.
0: So that's on Disney Plus. Or that's Hulu. With Hulu, and we have the bundle?
1: Yep.
0: I don't even know what we have.
1: Yep.
0: So, would you take a time? Would you take some time off?
1: Possibly.
0: You know, they do these rate hikes, and I just wonder what the churn is. If people are like,
1: right,
0: you know what, I can't do an extra $2.50 a month.
1: That's a lot, though.
0: It is, but, you know, that's half a gallon of gas. I mean,
1: let's not talk about gas right now, because it's...
0: That's a third of a gallon if you do diesel. Like,
1: I filled up yesterday, and I was like, what in the world?

0: Five. Big country mile after big country mile.
1: Hey, girl. Oh, now. You know you got everybody looking.

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1: Read, tomorrow is Dolly Parton Day, 925.
0: Oh.
1: So I just wanted to talk about that.
0: It's very nice.
1: I know, it's pretty good.
0: Yeah, it's, is that always Dolly Parton Day?
1: I don't know.
0: See, they do these things, and I'm like, is that posthumous, or what are we?
1: Yeah, I'm not sure.
0: The thing about it that I think is hard is there was some news we were going to talk about earlier this week with her nephew, and we kind of stayed away from it. And
1: yeah, there's been a lot of stuff going on.
0: A lot of stuff swirling, and she's just, you know, she's not here to just,
1: right.
0: It's her thing.
1: Yeah.
0: You know, and now she's not here and that's, of course, not the legacy she ever wanted.
1: Right. That's
0: and
1: a good point, Reed.
0: That's the part that I just, you know, what Dolly was and will always be, it can't be marred by this other stuff.
1: Mm.
0: Even if people have reasons for things or whatever like that,
1: sure.
0: It's just, you know, she's not here to say what it is. This is her, you know, this is her life, her history, her estate, all that.

0: Hey, Sreed and Chelsea. Chelsea, the Brewers clinched a first round bye for the postseason.
1: That's great, right?
0: It's just knocking them, setting them up and knocking them down here. You know, you want to try to at least get in the playoffs, done a long time ago. You want to try and win the division, done.
1: Yeah.
0: You start thinking, well, first round bye, done.
1: I know. October 3rd is the kickoff for the postseason for the Brewers, and there's nothing better than October baseball.
0: Oh, wow.
1: Look at me.
0: More than NFL playoffs? But I will say this. Yeah, I go from listening to the Brewers, casually keeping track to every pitch.
1: Yes.
0: Whether it's listening or watching depends on when the game is and what I'm doing, but it's every pitch.
1: Yeah.
0: It is so fun. It is an absolute blast. And let's face it, NLCS minimum, like to see them in the World Series.
1: Oh my
0: gosh.
1: Don't
0: know that they can win it all, but I have to say, you're going to be disappointed if they don't at least get to the championship series.
1: Yeah.
0: And that's a compliment to them. But baseball is a funny thing. You know, it's not that many. I mean, you start playing these series and different things can happen. So we'll see. But hopefully a nice long postseason run for the crew.
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Look for partly cloudy skies today with temperatures climbing into the upper 60s. Tonight stays comfortable with lows near 56. Tomorrow brings more clouds than sun and highs again reaching the upper 60s. Then partly cloudy skies overnight with lows dipping into the upper 40s. Saturday looks variably cloudy with temperatures holding steady in the upper 60s. Sunday rounds things out with mostly cloudy skies and highs back around 67.

0: That's Chelsea. I'm Reed. Let's do a few of these, Chelsea. BuzzFeed's got some funny, unfiltered comments kids said to adults.
1: Oh, I love these.
0: We'll do these top three.
1: Oh.
0: Six-year-old told the bride, your dress is nice. Mine is better, though.
1: Oh, yep.
0: That's a six-year-old. Father reminded his daughter, you know, you're going to be old someday. And she said, yeah, but not today. That's good. And my favorite one, an adult said, oh, I'm getting old. And the five-year-old needs.

0: said, I can see that. Kids say the darndest things. And
1: they do.
0: What you love, though, is you know where you stand.
1: Yep.
0: With adults, it's like, what are the ulterior motives? You know where they're coming from. They're trying to be nice. Especially our daughter. She's not. If she says something nice to you, she means it. Yeah. If she says something mean to you, she means it. She's not trying to placate to anybody. And I appreciate that about her.
1: Mm.

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0: Breed and Chelsea with you. I had this dream last night, and I was back in like high school or college. We were going to go to a foreign country, not a safe foreign country, not safe. And so I know what the country was, but I'm not going to say it.
1: Yeah.
0: Now I was late. I slept too long.
1: It's hard to believe.
0: And I had to do all my packing.
1: In the morning?
0: I was like, there's no way I'm going to make this flight. No chance.
1: Mm-hmm.
0: If you're just joining us 10 seconds, this is a dream. This is not real.
1: Okay.
0: And I'm kind of happy. I'm like, I'm not going to make this and I don't really want to go.
1: Oh.
0: But I was sad because I wasn't going to see you and the kids for like a month or two.
1: You had to go on this thing by
0: myself. Yes. And that's very weird because, again, I was in high school or college. So why were there kids?
1: We don't know.
0: But
1: it doesn't have to. It doesn't make sense.
0: It does not. And you wake up sometimes and you go, I know why I dreamt that. And then other times you go, what was that? I mean, mm-hmm. where?
1: I actually had that. What was that thing? Ironically, also last night.
0: Did you?
1: Yes.
0: I mean, I didn't eat anything before bed.
1: Well,
0: you know
1: what
0: something.
1: I did? I took some nighttime sinus stuff.
0: Yeah,
1: that's what I did. So
0: that,
1: I was like,
0: knocked Chelsea right in the butt. But yeah, it should make you happy. I was sad. I wasn't like, great, I get to get out of here. Now, again, it was a dangerous country. So that was also my
1: feelings.
0: So if
1: it would have been a beach, it would have been totally different.
0: I can't say either way.
1: Okay.
0: I don't know.
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1: Medicaid fraud, improper payments, and money laundering.
2: Two women are accused of defrauding Wisconsin Medicaid.
0: Millions of dollars in property tax increases.
3: A hike in property taxes.
4: Property taxes statewide saw the largest increase in more than three decades.
0: That's Democrat David Crowley's plan. Crowley and the Democrats seem more interested in raising taxes to fund fraud than fight fraud. Crowley raised property taxes in Milwaukee County.
5: Crowley recommends increasing the property tax levy.
0: David Crowley even wants to expand the fraud-ridden state Medicaid program.
6: Are you in favor of expanding Medicaid?
7: Oh, absolutely.
0: The David Crowley plan. Higher property taxes. More Medicaid fraud. America's PAC, paid for and is responsible for the content of this advertising, not authorized by any candidate or candidate's agent or committee.
8: 95.9 and 99.5.

0: Reed and Chelsea with you. I don't want to give the name of the amusement park because it is negative news, but attorneys say they represent more than 100 riders who allegedly suffered brain injuries after riding this certain coaster.
1: What?
0: This is not in the Midwest.
1: Okay.
0: But three lawsuits were filed. CNN could not independently verify the newly reported riders' claims. But the roller coaster does remain closed, and the company who operates it has declined comment on pending litigation and has previously defended the ride's safety in court. And there are these rides that you go on, and you're like, well, I feel a little jostled. I mean, my brain feels like it just kind of rattled around little much. And they just, the more thrill seeking, people want bigger, better, faster, taller,
1: more,
0: crazier.
1: More.
0: And at some point, it's like, well, the human body is going to get damaged. You know, that is going to happen. Now, some people's bodies are much more up for certain amounts of shaking and everything than other people's are. And when you see those signs, you know, and it's like, here's all the people that shouldn't ride. And it's kind of self-reported unless they have to weigh you.
1: Sure.
0: But that's all there for legal reasons. You know, I think that's there because they cover themselves.
1: Yep.

0: Hey, it's Reed and Chelsea Magnum. Reed, I do not want to jinx the situation, but I think the sinus has passed.
1: This is the best. If you get one, some years you won't get one, but typically it's a September, week. October, or it's in March, April, and it's a week, and your voice is gone.
0: Yeah.
1: We go from scratchy, Kermit the Frog, completely disappeared, back to Kermit, and then you're good. But that's a week process.
0: Yeah, I mean, I don't know if the credit is, you know, it was cooler in the beginning of the week, and now it's
1: I think the
0: not.
1: Credit is I took care of you. I nursed
0: what,
1: you
0: what
1: back
0: did
1: to
0: you
1: health.
0: Do? I did take medicine very frequently this time. Sometimes I'm just like, you know, it'll be fine. I'll just sleep it off or whatever. And it doesn't end up going well. But we have a station event this evening where Reed and I are the MCs. So I am happy to say that I think this is past, Reed.
1: Yeah, I think you sometimes go, no, it's not a sinus infection. It'll go. And then you, when you
0: right.
1: and you're like,
0: it's
1: you accept
0: late.
1: It, it's too late.
0: Yep.
1: And then you're stuck. And then once that stuff gets that way, it can't get out. You know, when you, Chelsea's taught me, when that congestion then sits and almost hardens.
0: In your chest.
1: There's nothing you can do. There's no medicine.
0: Very
1: just,
0: hard to get it
1: yeah,
0: out.
1: Yeah, all you got to do is just wait.
0: Yep.
1: So for me, I'm happy for you, and I'm happy you can help me out with the emceeing.

0: Braden Chelsea, along with you. All right, we do have Packer football tonight. A little Thursday night football action here.
1: Wild.
0: Al Michaels will be on the Amazon Prime
1: goodness.
0: Call. Chelsea is a big Al Michaels fan. I think it's a little there early for the sweater vests, but Chelsea always enjoys those.
1: Mm-hmm.
0: I have to say that I've looked forward to this game this week. It's been a good week. It hasn't been an overly long week, but it's kind of nice. But at the same time, I do enjoy Sunday football.
1: Yeah.
0: And it kind of creates a little bit of an interesting scenario just with the Thursday night, how late you're going to be able to stay up.
1: It's true.
0: This and that.
1: Tired Friday.
0: Yeah. Packers are 5.5-point favorites.
1: Okay.
0: On an over-under of 42.5. This is the first game at Lambeau, too, by the way.
1: And you know what this means with no Packer game on Sunday.
0: We're going to do something fun.
1: The pumpkin patches are going to be very busy.
0: Does help. It does help. The different outdoor fall
1: yes
0: opportunities. That's a good point.

0: Reed and Chelsea, along with you. All right, so it looks like we're going to have daylight savings time here unless they change the federal law.
1: And you've got, I don't see how that's happening.
0: You've got some 19 states that have enacted permanent daylight savings measures.
1: Yeah.
0: But they cannot take effect without federal permission. So federal law allows states to choose permanent standard time, but not permanent daylight savings time. So you can have the bad option all you want, but you cannot have the good option.
1: That's funny.
0: And some state measures also depend on neighboring states. You know, it's like, well, they're not doing it, so we can't. And it's amazing.
1: Yeah.
0: The Sunshine Protection Act remains stalled, according to the report. What a great name.
1: That is
0: Don't they
1: really...
0: name these, some of these things great? The Sunshine Protection Act? Who wouldn't want to vote for the Sunshine Protection Act? Clocks are still scheduled to fall back November 1st, making my birthday shorter in terms of light. Right?
1: Fall back.
0: Yeah, it's going to be.
1: You gain an hour.
0: So I get an extra hour, but less daylight.
1: Probably.
0: What would you rather have?
1: I don't know.
0: In the hierarchy of our birthdays at our house, I would say it goes Grant 1 because he is demanding.
1: Oh. Brielle 2. About his birthday?
0: Yeah. Brielle 2 because she'd go with the flow. She just, but she's, you know. Chelsea 3 and 4, and I'm 5. That's how I view this.
1: Why am I 3 4?
0: You do a birthday month.
1: Sure.
0: August 23rd. So starting August 1. I'm November 1st. We're coming off Halloween. The kids are already, you know,
1: kind
0: of...
1: We're thinking about Turkey Tom.
0: Yeah, everybody's...
1: We're not thinking about Reed.
0: November 1, it's like, oh, yeah, it's Dad's birthday.
1: I didn't get a birthday card this year.
0: And then we get a chocolate cake that I'm not that much of a fan of. Hey, if your mom's listening, that ice cream cake you made for the 4th of July.
1: Yes.
0: Now, I would take one of those for my birthday.
1: There you go.
0: And then the rest of you can get that chocolate cake deal. That's fine. It's fine.

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Look for partly cloudy skies today with temperatures climbing into the upper 60s. Tonight stays comfortable with lows near 56. Tomorrow brings more clouds than sun and highs again reaching the upper 60s. Then partly cloudy skies overnight with lows dipping into the upper 40s. Saturday looks variably cloudy with temperatures holding steady in the upper 60s. Sunday rounds things out with mostly cloudy skies and highs back around 67.

ranch hand in a pinch, man. Hotter than the red on the cattle brand, 'cause she's a gold digger with a quick trigger, a cast iron skillet swinging lid flipper.

0: Reed and Chelsea Magnum with you. All right, so are younger people drinking? We talk about it. Tough to know. Some say no, some say it's normal. Mm-hmm. Let's talk about older adults.
1: All right.
0: A study of more than 114,000 older adults finds drinking decline national. 114,000 adults.
1: Yeah.
0: Not older yet. Find drinking decline nationally between 2022, 2024. Younger adults leading the pullback. Among adults, though, 50 to 64, heavy drinking increased 36% from 2018 and 2024. That's over a 6-year window. 36%. Oh. What's going on here? Researchers suggest health awareness, finances, and changing social norms may help explain the generational divide.
1: Okay.
0: I think you wonder if post-COVID some of these older people are like, we're going to die anyway.
1: Mm.
0: So pass another round out.
1: Okay.
0: Maybe that's right. Maybe that's wrong. Who knows?
1: Right.
0: But yeah, I don't know. I just, in moderation, you know. And I know I have friends that they don't drink at all. That's great.
1: Yep.
0: I have friends that maybe drink a little too much. You know, watch yourself.
1: Oh.
0: Just moderation, though, is where I try to sit as much as I can.

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0: Reading Chelsea with you. Always crazy story, Chelsea. A woman says she went to the emergency room because she had severe cramps her time of the month.
1: Okay.
0: And then she learned she was 35 weeks pregnant. Yeah.
1: Mm-hmm.
0: So she says an ambulance transferred her because the first hospital lacked a neonatal intensive care unit.
1: Wow.
0: And she says she delivered a baby boy without medication shortly afterward, having noticed no obvious pregnancy bump beforehand. And that can happen.
1: Wow.
0: I mean, you go in for cramps, you come out with a baby boy.
1: I don't really know what to say about that.
0: See,
1: when I was pregnant both times, I felt it immediately.
0: Anytime you tell a mom a story like this, and you'll hear these once in a while, they always go, yeah, that's, you know.
1: But everybody's different, though.
0: But every time moms don't go, yeah, I can see how that happened. Every time they go, well, that's just.
1: It's like, you know, I was only throwing up for the first 15 weeks of it.
0: It'd be tough. Times. It would be tough just because I think you'd go, my gosh, what have I eaten, drank? What have I, how have I lived my life in the last?
1: Oh,
0: you maybe don't even live a crazy life, but you just start thinking. Like,
1: yeah.
0: Because when you are pregnant.
1: You eat differently.
0: You're very just aware of it.
1: Yep.
0: But and that's like, oh my gosh, you never.
1: I mean, you never had like a insane craving. Like I have to have a cheeseburger right now or like.
0: I just.
1: You will never understand that, Reed. It's like, I will drive 100 miles to get a cheeseburger.
0: No, you'll have me drive 100 miles.

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1: Read, this is new info about Dolly Parton's passing. According to Page6.com, Dolly only allowed one person to see her when she was on her deathbed.
0: I wouldn't have come in so excited with country music news if I knew this was what we were talking about.
1: Sorry. But she really did not want people to see her in that way.
0: Is it her sister?
1: So, no, it was her makeup and wig artist, Cheryl.
0: Okay. Cheryl's probably seen her in all situations.
1: Yep. So Dolly allowed her to be present so the singer could, quote, be dialed up after she passed away, end quote.
0: That's heavy stuff.
1: I'm sorry.
0: No, it's country music news, but that's heavy. It would be interesting to do her hair and makeup one final time.
1: Right.
0: You've done it so many times.
1: Yes.

0: Hey, it's Chelsea. He's Reed. Reed, this is from the UK. So we have an employee named Chloe who said her manager denied her request for Christmas time off around Christmas, giving reportedly priority to coworkers with young children. So then this obviously had some online debate about...
1: Seems like an HR issue.
0: Should priority be given to employees that have kids when their school breaks, et cetera, et cetera. Your opinion, Reed.
1: So, as a guy who lived most of his life without kids, mm-hmm. and now has had kids for 5 years.
0: Yes.
1: I would say that it's so easy to make both sides of the argument.
0: Yep.
1: And this is where you'll see coworkers who don't have kids that'll say, hey, I'll work that shift so you can have off with the kids.
0: Right.
1: But let's say that coworker doesn't have kids. Their mother is ill. This may be her last Christmas. Why the heck can't she go spend Christmas with her mom? Now, I'll say this too, though. People get very caught up in the day of. And on my mom's side, we're having Christmas January 20-something probably.
0: Right.
1: You know, on my dad's side, we'll have it probably a few days before Christmas this year. None of this is officially set in stone yet.
0: Yep.
1: But October 1st is coming, so I assume we're going to start getting asked things.
0: Well, I think, you know, people put in their requests. Sometimes, you know, companies do it on first-come, first-served basis. Sometimes it's, like, rotational.
1: Which I don't know if that's fair to do first-come, first-serve. It's like, I would like Christmas Day off on 2029,
0: right.
1: 2030, 2031.
0: Mm-hmm.
1: It should be, you would think, if you have it this year, you don't have... Exactly.
0: Yeah.
1: But I don't think it's fair if you don't have kids that you automatically don't get that.
0: I agree.
1: I will also say it's nice when people without kids, if it doesn't, if it's no difference to them.
0: Right.
1: But sometimes it is.
0: Mm-hmm.

0: There's Chelsea. I'm Reed. All right, we got this. I got this credit card notification yesterday, and it was like a $13 thing for something. I was like, what is that? And you're like, I don't know what that is. So Chelsea's going to call the company and go through hoops, and I just logged on, and I found it in 5 seconds. So I was like, how'd you do that? And I was like, here, here. And then you did, yep, search button.
1: I am old school where I'm just like, I get our phone bill, like our phone bill. And I'm like, why is it so high this month? And then I don't like try to problem solve it. I just get on the phone and I'm like, hey, can you tell me what's up here?
0: And they're like, how old are you? Like,
1: I think I'm old school that way.
0: Well, for me, I don't want to talk to customer service. They don't want me to call. I don't want to call. So if I can figure out any way to not.
1: The best thing when you call customer service and it's like, we have over a 30-minute wait, and you're thinking, are you kidding me? And then it goes, if you press 1, we'll save your spot in line and we'll give you a call back. And it's like, yes. So then it's so beautiful.
0: Or you could just go online and
1: solve it yourself, yeah.
0: Coming up, we got a couple rate hikes here. You may have these services. We want to give you the heads up, because if you're not paying attention to your bill,
1: yes,
0: I want you to be aware and see if you want to make any decisions.
1: Okay.

0: decisions.
1: Okay.
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1: Week 3 of the NFL kicks off with Thursday night football as the Green Bay Packers will be hosting the Atlanta Falcons. It all starts at 8:15 p.m. Eastern time. Michael Penix Jr. back in action for Atlanta, and quarterback Tua Tagovailoa will be the backup. In baseball on Wednesday, the Padres had a 5-1 win over the Dodgers in L.A., while the Marlins beat the Cubs 3-2, and the Brewers with a franchise record 99 wins after taking down the Phillies 4-1. So San Diego has moved into the top wildcard spot in the National League. The Yankees roll past the Rays 9-2. Ben Bryce hit two homers in the win, bringing his total to 41 on the season. The Braves walked it off against the Reds 3-2 in 10 innings as Chris Sale reached 200 strikeouts for the season. The Mets outscored the Rangers 7-2, and the Mariners walked it off against the Astros 6-5 in 10 innings.
4: Millions of dollars in Medicaid fraud.
5: Medicaid fraud, improper payments, and money laundering.
6: Two women are accused of defrauding Wisconsin Medicaid.
4: Millions of dollars in property tax increases.
7: A hike in property taxes.
8: Property taxes statewide saw the largest increase in more than 3 decades.
4: That's Democrat David Crowley's plan. Crowley and the Democrats seem more interested in raising taxes to fund fraud than fight fraud. Crowley raised property taxes in Milwaukee County.
9: Crowley recommends increasing the property tax levy.
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13: Look for partly cloudy skies today with temperatures climbing into the upper 60s. Tonight stays comfortable, with lows near 56. Tomorrow brings more clouds than sun, and highs again reaching the upper 60s, then partly cloudy skies overnight with lows dipping into the upper 40s. Saturday looks variably cloudy, with temperatures holding steady in the upper 60s. Sunday rounds things out with mostly cloudy skies and highs back around 67.
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1: Yeah.
0: I gotta say, not a lot of Disney Plus consumption going on between Grant and me.
1: Okay.
0: Is Brielle... I mean, that was a can't-miss over the summer. Had to have...
1: Right.
0: We watched a bunch of Star Wars stuff. I know Brielle enjoyed it.
1: I watched all of those seasons of The Kardashians.
0: So that's on Disney Plus. Or that's Hulu. With Hulu, and we have the bundle.
1: Yep.
0: I don't even know what we have.
1: Yep.
0: So, would you take a time? Would you take some time off?
1: Possibly.
0: You know, they do these rate hikes, and I just wonder what the churn is. If people are like,
1: right,
0: you know what, I can't do an extra $2.50 a month.
1: That's a lot, though.
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1: Week 3 of the NFL kicks off with Thursday night football as the Green Bay Packers will be hosting the Atlanta Falcons. It all starts at 8:15 p.m. Eastern time. Michael Penix Jr. back in action for Atlanta, and quarterback Tua Tagovailoa will be the backup. In baseball on Wednesday, the Padres had a 5-1 win over the Dodgers in L.A., while the Marlins beat the Cubs 3-2, and the Brewers with a franchise record 99 wins after taking down the Phillies 4-1. So San Diego has moved into the top wildcard spot in the National League. The Yankees roll past the Rays 9-2. Ben Bryce hit two homers in the win, bringing his total to 41 on the season. The Braves walked it off against the Reds 3-2 in 10 innings as Chris Sale reached 200 strikeouts for the season. The Mets outscored the Rangers 7-2, and the Mariners walked it off against the Astros 6-5 in 10 innings.
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0: Through midday, look for partly cloudy skies with highs near 67. Clouds thicken this evening with lows near 56. Tomorrow brings mostly cloudy skies and temperatures back in the upper 60s, then a few passing clouds overnight with a low of 49. For the weekend, some sun breaks through with highs again in the upper 60s. Sunday turns mainly cloudy, with temperatures near 67 and lows in the low 50s overnight.
1: For those of us here at Bucky Country who've never received a romantic love letter, we thank each of you who have sent us letters expressing how much you love that we're playing way more music. 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
1: Week 3 of the NFL kicks off with Thursday night football as the Green Bay Packers will be hosting the Atlanta Falcons. It all starts at 8:15 p.m. Eastern time. Michael Penix Jr. back in action for Atlanta, and quarterback Tua Tagovailoa will be the backup. In baseball on Wednesday, the Padres had a 5-1 win over the Dodgers in L.A., while the Marlins beat the Cubs 3-2, and the Brewers with a franchise record 99 wins after taking down the Phillies 4-1. So San Diego has moved into the top wildcard spot in the National League. The Yankees roll past the Rays 9-2. Ben Bryce hit two homers in the win, bringing his total to 41 on the season. The Braves walked it off against the Reds 3-2 in 10 innings as Chris Sale reached 200 strikeouts for the season. The Mets outscored the Rangers 7-2, and the Mariners walked it off against the Astros 6-5 in 10 innings.
2: Millions of dollars in Medicaid fraud.
3: Medicaid fraud, improper payments, and money laundering.
4: Two women are accused of defrauding Wisconsin Medicaid.
2: Millions of dollars in property tax increases.
5: A hike in property taxes.
6: Property taxes statewide saw the largest increase in more than 3 decades.
2: That's Democrat David Crowley's plan. Crowley and the Democrats seem more interested in raising taxes to fund fraud than fight fraud. Crowley raised property taxes in Milwaukee County.
7: Crowley recommends increasing the property tax levy.
2: David Crowley even wants to expand the fraud-ridden state Medicaid program.
8: Are you in favor of expanding Medicaid?
9: Oh, absolutely.
2: The David Crowley plan. Higher property taxes, more Medicaid fraud. America's PAC, paid for and is responsible for the content of this advertising, not authorized by any candidate or candidate's agent or committee.

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1: Medicaid fraud, improper payments, and money laundering.
2: Two women are accused of defrauding Wisconsin Medicaid.
0: Millions of dollars in property tax increases.
3: A hike in property taxes.
4: Property taxes statewide saw the largest increase in more than three decades.
0: That's Democrat David Crowley's plan. Crowley and the Democrats seem more interested in raising taxes to fund fraud than fight fraud. Crowley raised property taxes in Milwaukee County.
5: Crowley recommends increasing the property tax levy.
0: David Crowley even wants to expand the fraud-ridden state Medicaid program.
6: Are you in favor of expanding Medicaid?
7: Oh, absolutely.
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1: Through midday, look for partly cloudy skies with highs near 67. Clouds thicken this evening with lows near 56. Tomorrow brings mostly cloudy skies and temperatures back in the upper 60s. Then a few passing clouds overnight with a low of 49. For the weekend, some sun breaks through with highs again in the upper 60s. Sunday turns mainly cloudy with temperatures near 67 and lows in the low 50s overnight.
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Through midday, look for partly cloudy skies with highs near 67. Clouds thicken this evening with lows near 56. Tomorrow brings mostly cloudy skies and temperatures back in the upper 60s. Then a few passing clouds overnight with a low of 49. For the weekend, some sun breaks through with highs again in the upper 60s. Sunday turns mainly cloudy, with temperatures near 67 and lows in the low 50s overnight.

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Bucky.

John Morgan, kid myself. I'm Bucky Country. I can't believe my brother's turning 40 this year, so I got him one of those birthday cards that says year of birth, what was happening in 1986. And a couple things stood out to me, including something that the NFL started doing 40 years ago that we just take for granted. In fact, we ask for it. We now want it in slow motion. We want it from 100 different camera angles. It's the instant replay. Instant replay used in an NFL regular season game for the first time. It was September 7th, 1986. The game was Cleveland Browns versus the Chicago Bears. Isn't that interesting? Well, I look forward to instant replays of our Packer touchdowns. No more penalty flags, please. Tonight's game, 7:15, Packers versus Falcons.

0: Zach Top on Bucky Country. Does MTV pay Taylor Swift to release her music video at the VMAs? I hope so, because let's face it, the fact that her music video for Patient Zero is going to have the world premiere during this weekend's MTV Video Music Awards is going to bring so many more viewers back to that award show. Because let's face it, I grew up when MTV was playing music videos and they haven't done that for decades and decades. So I haven't watched this award show, but I'm very interested in watching it now with my girls. Patient Zero, did you see the little teaser trailer? A couple big name actors are involved in the music video too. Tomorrow, Taylor Swift music is being dropped. You can pre-order it now. We'll play her hit song from the Toy Story 5 soundtrack. After Florida Georgia Line and an update on your weather forecast here in just 2 minutes on Bucky Country.
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11: Through midday, look for partly cloudy skies with highs near 67. Clouds thicken this evening with lows near 56. Tomorrow brings mostly cloudy skies and temperatures back in the upper 60s. Then a few passing clouds overnight with a low of 49. For the weekend, some sun breaks through with highs again in the upper 60s. Sunday turns mainly cloudy, with temperatures near 67 and lows in the low 50s overnight.
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Luke Holmes on Bucky Country. I'm Seth Peters. Who's the handyman in your life? Oh, I have to give a huge shout out to my dad. He saved me probably $150 today. So a bracket broke off my dishwasher, called up the appliance store. They're going to charge me $100 just for the service call. They have the technician come out, plus parts. My dad comes out. Oh, yeah, it's a bracket. Goes to that appliance store. How much for a bracket? Oh, he'd have to order it. Probably be $30. Looks online. Decides, I'm just going to go to the hardware store and MacGyver a bracket.

He bought a bracket for $1.67 and made two brackets from it. And now my dishwasher is rocking and rolling. Oh, love you, Dad. Thank you so much. Thank that MacGyver in your life. And I think that's so important to teach the next generation. Don't get so quick to just throw it out and call it trash. How can I fix this bracket piece for only a dollar from the hardware store? 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

Kane Brown, Bucky Country. I'm starting to see the pumpkin patches and the family farms getting ready. Go pick your pumpkins. Do you make the pumpkin seeds? We don't anymore. I find it too much work for what it's worth. But I still ask my mom to make the pumpkin seeds because hers turn out the best. Her secret, slow and low in the oven and a lot of popcorn salt. But just a heads up, if you're enjoying those pumpkin seeds, watch how many of them you eat. They do bind you up. Thomas Rhett music on Bucky Country, 95.9 Janesville and 99.5 Madison. Yeah.

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0: Jelly Roll on Bucky Country. Getting ready for the Packer game tonight. What are you wearing? I have a cheese head that is a cowboy hat. I had the original cheese head, you know, the triangle, and I had it for so many years. It started to disintegrate, and I thought I was going to jinx the team by throwing out that cheese head, but I'm trying not to become a hoarder. So I threw that cheese head away, bought the cowboy hat cheese hat, and I wear it every game. I don't know. Is my cheese hat responsible for all these penalty flags? Hopefully not tonight. 7:15 game time versus the Falcons. Just 2 minutes away from an update with our weather forecast. Brooks and Dunn, Morgan Wallen, and Luke Holmes music on Bucky Country.
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3: 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Crowley raised property taxes in Milwaukee County.
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1: This afternoon brings mostly cloudy skies with highs near 68, and expect east breezes near 10. Clouds hang around tonight with lows in the mid-50s. Tomorrow stays mainly cloudy, with similar highs in the upper 60s, and clouds return overnight with lows in the upper 40s. Saturday brings variable cloudiness, highs again in the upper 60s, lows dipping into the low 50s. Sunday looks to bring plenty of cloud cover, and another day in the upper 60s.

Riley Green and Luke Holmes on Bucky Country. How's Riley Green doing on The Voice? I haven't been able to watch the first couple episodes yet, and I was surprised to see him, to be honest with you, because I always saw Riley Green as being kind of shy. You can't be shy on this hit TV show, The Voice. So I'm looking at the comments online. A lot of people saying he's doing good. He has chemistry with the contestants. His focus on bringing country talent to the show. And he even joined 19-year-old John Henley on stage to perform together. So that was a moment that we should definitely watch. All right. Good job, team Riley Green on The Voice. Here's his buddy Ella Langley with the biggest song ever, Choosin' Texas. 23 consecutive weeks at number one. Now officially holding that record against Mariah Carey. On Bucky Country.

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0: Jason Aldean on Bucky Country. I'm Steph Peters. My brother is turning 40, so I got him a 40th birthday card that shows some fun facts from the year you were born. And I wanted to share with you that American Girl Dolls is celebrating 40 years. Created in Wisconsin by Pleasant Roland, who has done so much for Wisconsin after American Girl Dolls and got sold to Mattel. But they're also celebrating 40 years with the doll from Wisconsin. And her whole story is she's going to camp, but there's some talk about the girl's name. If she's supposed to be from Wisconsin, why is she named Daisy Davenport? Davenport, we think more Iowa. Daisy, well, instead you could do our state flower, the violet. But anyways, pretty cool that they're celebrating 40 years and representing Wisconsin that way for American Girl Doll. 2 minutes away from Tyler Hubbard, Cody Johnson, and Luke Bryan. Congrats to our ticket winners. More ahead with Bucky Country.
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Luke Bryan, a song you're going to sing along to at Alpine Valley this Saturday. 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

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Mama and daddy put their roots right here, cause this is where the car broke down. 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

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That's on 23rd Street in Broadhead for their Heavenly Treasure Hunt. I love that.

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2: 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Crowley raised property taxes in Milwaukee County.
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This afternoon brings mostly cloudy skies with highs near 68, and expect east breezes near 10. Clouds hang around tonight with lows in the mid-50s. Tomorrow stays mainly cloudy, with similar highs in the upper 60s, and clouds return overnight with lows in the upper 40s. Saturday brings variable cloudiness, highs again in the upper 60s, lows dipping into the low 50s. Sunday looks to bring plenty of cloud cover and another day in the upper 60s.

Luke Holmes on Bucky Country. I'm Steph Peters, getting ready for the Packers game tonight. How's Jaden Reed doing after his neck injury? He did not participate in a practice and has been ruled out for this week. No timeline for his return. So when it comes to your fantasy football, fantasy players will need to keep an eye out. They're saying Christian Watson and Matthew Golden are expected to receive a majority of the passing game among the receivers. So keep that in mind as you're making your updates to your fantasy league, which I'm guessing you had to have already. Can you tell I don't play fantasy football? My husband, though, he's been doing this for several decades. He has two fantasy football leagues that he's involved in. Jeez Louise, Ella Langley, Love and Life Again on Bucky Country.

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Shaboozy and Jelly Roll on Bucky Country. I'm Steph Peters. This next song is so important. Dan and Shay did such a beautiful job singing about a very dark moment in life. If you are going through some dark thoughts, I need you to call or text 988 and just say so, because you are needed here. You belong. You are loved. 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

Morgan Wallen on Bucky Country. Congrats to our Luke Bryan ticket winners going to Alpine Valley this Saturday. Hey, Chris in Edgerton. 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See more at buckycountry.com. And a big thank you to Smith Roofing and Exteriors for helping us.

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Keep them in mind. If you have any questions or concerns when it comes to your roof, siding, gutters, you think your house is ready for this next winter, let's get you ready. No question is off limits. 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I wonder if this will be one of the songs Luke Bryan sings. 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

0: Lainey Wilson and John Mayer, Phone Keys Wallet on Bucky Country. Not to be confused with Adam Sandler's Phone Wallet Keys. I saw him a couple times doing stand-up, and that was one of the songs that definitely stood out to me. I think you can find it online. I don't know if it became part of one of his Netflix specials or if it's on YouTube. Not for children to be listening to, though. But yeah, if you need a good laugh, Adam Sandler, Phone Wallet Keys. Let's get you updated on our weather forecast now to Luke Combs, Morgan Wallen, and Riley Green on Bucky Country.
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0: This evening looks mostly cloudy with lows in the mid-50s. Clouds stick around tomorrow with a high near 68. Then skies turn partly cloudy tomorrow night with lows in the upper 40s. We'll hang on to partly cloudy skies through the weekend with highs reaching the upper 60s. Sunday brings a few more clouds with highs holding near 68. And by Monday, expect variable cloudiness with highs climbing into the low 70s.
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Thomas Rhett and Riley Green on Bucky Country. I'm Steph Peters. Before I head out, it's Steph's smile of the day. Going back to my college town, but to watch my daughter play volleyball. Talk about a circle of life moment. My husband and I met in Whitewater for college 25 years ago, and now we're going back to watch our daughter play volleyball. So heck yes, we're going to go check out some of our favorite spots afterwards. See if our favorite ranch fries are still sold at that one bar. What bars are even still open? And any good spots to eat? When was the last time you went back to your college town or high school town, right? Lauren Elena, Chase Matthew, all my exes on Bucky Country. Enjoy the rest of your night with Ritter. 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

0: know.
1: What's up? 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

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Processed foods are not good for us? What? It's Ritter. Yeah, bad news if your snack drawer looks like the gas station aisle. We gonna talk about it coming up.

0: Hey, it's Ritter. Thanks for hanging out. So we all know that most of the foods we eat are pretty much just poison to us, right? Well, there's another huge study that's pointing fingers at the ultra-processed foods, and researchers are now saying that as much as a small bag of chips is linked to higher risk for heart disease, cancer, and diabetes. We knew this, right? Or am I kidding? I don't know. The only thing I will say that is not processed and we don't have to worry about, cheese curds. We set.
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3: This evening looks mostly cloudy with lows in the mid-50s. Clouds stick around tomorrow with a high near 68. Then skies turn partly cloudy tomorrow night with lows in the upper 40s. We'll hang on to partly cloudy skies through the weekend with highs reaching the upper 60s. Sunday brings a few more clouds with highs holding near 68. And by Monday, expect variable cloudiness with highs climbing into the low 70s.

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Even when you're in the city, we'll put you in a country state of mind.

We're the best. I mean, it's Ritter. Wisconsinites, we truly, like, we're just the best. We're the most neighborly people. We've got some of the greatest neighbors. And, well, speaking of those neighbors, some of ours in Green Bay just did something pretty cool this week. We're going to talk about it coming up.